Eden is kingdom. An Eden mindset is a kingdom mindset. Let me hear ya. Where my Eden citizens at? Where my Edens

me, Lord. 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I can't make it on my own. I need you every second, every minute, every hour of the day, every week, every month, through the years, come what may. I need you. I need you.

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1: 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Lord God of Israel, come to your people, Israel.

Send your holy fire. 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A celestial city which will descend like a sparkling jewel. All your people from all the nations will come and worship you. You are coming soon. And your eyes and your gaze is never away from your chosen people.

0: This is great.
1: Oh, this ain't no ordinary. This ain't no ordinary love.
0: That's groundbreaking.
1: This ain't no ordinary.
0: EMI Artist Development, Chuck speaking. Yeah. I'm listening to it right now. No, please don't change anything. No, don't add pain to a masterpiece. Hey, look, can I give you a call back? I can't hear you with the freaks next door. Hey, guys.
2: Yo, what's
3: hey,
2: up?
3: Man.
0: Sorry to interrupt you.
2: It's cool.
0: You're the new A&R guy?
2: Yeah, I am. Listen to this new Toby Mac song, Boomin'.
0: You think? Hey, can you just turn it down a little bit? That'd be great.

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But saints, you know what? Even in my darkest hour, I began to call on Jesus. Oh, thank you. And listen, right there in that very minute, God came in and he stepped right in and showed me that, lo, I am with you always. And saints, I want you to know that whatever you're going through, all you

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1: Fall.
0: Rain.
1: Rain.
0: Pour.
1: Pour.
0: Fall.
1: Fall.
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0: 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We adore you.
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0: We kneel down.
1: We kneel down before you.
0: Oh, I love you, I love you. We worship.
1: We worship your glory.
0: Can I get somebody in here that'll praise you with me? Oh, thank you, thank you. Come on, say it with me.

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Just one more song. Would you lift a hand and just say, Lord, you've been a friend. I can testify about it.

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Why should I be afraid? The Lord is with me even until the very last.

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Praise the Lord. 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Come on, let's love him right now. Let's love him. Thank you for your love, Lord. Thank you, Jesus. Thank you, Jesus.

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It's a time of rain. It's a time of increase. It's a time of harvest. It's a time for reaping. You've sown in many tears. You've sown countless nights.

Let's all proclaim these words together. Great and marvelous are your deeds, Lord God Almighty. Just and true are your ways, King of the nations. Who will not fear and glorify your name? For you alone are holy. All nations will come and worship before you.